When I walk on by, girls be looking like damn, you fly. 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This is how I roll, animal print pants out of control. It's Red Bull with the big ass bra and like

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So when you go to certain places, you'll be thinking of me. We got people to meet and many places to see. Hey, I'm really

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That super world of my own. Nobody but you.

0: Pronto?
1: È Luna.
2: Hey, witch doctor, give us the magic words.
3: All right, you go ooh-ee, ooh-ah-ah, ting-tang, walla-walla-ping-bang.